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But in the imaginative ways it's played, and this involves

very difficult techniques. Although no non-Aboriginal player has so far mastered these techniques to the point where he could compare with Aboriginal experts, I'd like to try to demonstrate some of them to you. In fact, it was only by trying to play the didgeridoo myself that I was able to realize just exactly what was happening when a virtuoso performed. You begin by blowing the tube's deep fundamental note with loosely buzzing lips.

we'll do it in a yellow submarine. We'll leave in a yellow submarine, yellow submarine, yellow submarine. We'll leave in a yellow submarine, yellow submarine, yellow submarine. And our friends are all aboard, many more of them sit next door. And the band begins to play. We'll leave in a yellow submarine, yellow submarine, yellow submarine. We'll leave in a yellow submarine, yellow submarine, yellow submarine. As we leave the line of these, every one of us has all we need. Tall blue and sea of green in a yellow submarine. We'll leave in a yellow submarine, yellow submarine, yellow submarine. We'll leave in a yellow submarine, yellow submarine.

0: situation. A small Wisconsin paperboard company exploded and cut into a pipe connected to a pair of larger propane tanks, starting another fire in one of them. About 30 workers were evacuated from the company, and all the firefighters could do is cool down the tanks with water while they watched 10,000 gallons of liquid propane burn up and hoped the two larger tanks wouldn't explode like the first one did. 12-year-old Mark Moore saw that first explosion and ran to pull a firebox alarm.
1: I saw the tank blow up after the regular fire, but that was it. What did it look like? Like a bunch of firecrackers with a loud explosion?

Liebe, Feinde, Liebe der Nächsten.

Yes, I've been there now. Just telling you now. Yeah, this man will come. Does he know Zeit, um sich zu hören? Sein Glück ist voll.

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magn

Exist, exist, exist, exist, exist, exist, exist, exist, exist, exist, exist, exist, exist, exist, exist, exist, exist, exist, exist, exist, exist, exist, exist, exist, exist, exist, exist, exist, exist, exist, exist, exist, exist, exist, exist, exist, exist, exist, exist, exist, exist, exist, exist, exist, exist, exist, exist, exist, exist, exist, exist, exist, exist, exist, exist, exist, exist, exist, exist, exist, exist, exist, exist, exist, exist, exist, exist, exist, exist, exist, exist, exist, exist, exist, exist, exist, exist, exist, exist, exist, exist, exist, exist, exist, exist, exist, exist, exist, exist, exist, exist, exist, exist, exist, exist, exist, exist, exist, exist, exist, exist, exist, exist, exist, exist, exist, exist, exist, exist, exist, exist, exist, exist, exist, exist, exist, exist, exist, exist, exist, exist, exist, exist, exist, exist, exist

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0: want them to close it up. 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How about this plague? For 3 years or so, every descent are up to the goal. One day I'm dead, the people under me kicks. The scanner took at me knee, was worse than nigger sex. There's a blockhead on my knee. If you can't squeeze it, a white sock will come free. Oh yes. T'was about 3 months ago that I was told someone, about it. So he could not understand. He brought the buggers on his ass, and even on his hand. There's a blockhead on my knee. If you can't squeeze it, a white sock will come free. Oh yes. Now, if you have not got blackheads, or you are not aware of the same, and just roll up your trouser kicks and have a peep. It might be worse than echo sex, which is saying something. If you're not so fortunate as me, that's to say yes, are black and free, then you must try hard to grow them quick. Eat tons of greasy food and rub gold there till you're sick. There's a blackhead on my knee. If you can't squeeze it, a white sock will come free. This is the crazy anthem of crazy land.
1: Oh yes.
0: Yes, good lads. You have obeyed. Black spots are now being made. In 24 hours, when you've had a bath, you can spot the emittance on a bubbly graph. There's a blackhead on my knee. If you can't squeeze it, a white stock will come free. Blackhead on my knee. Blackhead on my knee. If you can't squeeze it, a white stock will come free. Thank you very much from Crazy Land. Good night.
2: Well, there you heard it. White Stock SB by Tom Cramp and the Epileptic Ducks, which ought to be on the September edition of Real Time. My God, I can't wait.
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1: Oh, I know. 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Oh, man. I should do this for a living.
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3: 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John Saxon, Judy Meredith, John Wilder, Rod McCune, Jill St. John, and Molly B. with 7 new songs in Summer Love. 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

0: ain't I'm a dog?
1: Rockabilly raver Ronnie Self there asking, ain't I'm a dog? Don't know about you, Ronnie, but I am flipped out. And appropriately enough, considering the time...

But in the imaginative ways it's played, and this involves some very difficult techniques. Although no non-Aboriginal player has so far mastered these techniques to the point where he could compare with Aboriginal experts, I'd like to try to demonstrate some of them to you. In fact, it was only by trying to play the didgeridoo myself that I was able to realize just exactly what was happening when a virtuoso performed. You begin by blowing the tube's deep fundamental note with loosely buzzing lips.

Submarine.

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0: situation. A small paperboard company exploded and cut into a pipe connected to a pair of larger propane tanks, starting another fire in one of them. About 30 workers were evacuated from the company, and all the firefighters could do is cool down the tanks with water while they watched 10,000 gallons of liquid propane burn up and hoped the two larger tanks wouldn't explode like the first one did. 12-year-old Mark Moore saw that first explosion and ran to pull a firebox alarm.
1: I saw the thing blow up after the regular fire, but that was it. What did it look like? Like a bunch of firecrackers with a loud explosion?

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existed by the existed by the existed by the existed by the existed by the existed by the existed by the existed by the existed by the existed by the existed by the existed by the existed by the existed by the existed by the existed by the existed by the existed by the existed by the existed by the existed by the existed by the existed by the existed by the existed by the existed by the existed by the existed by the existed by the existed by the existed by the existed by the existed by the existed by the existed by the existed by the existed by the existed by the existed by the existed by the existed by the existed by the existed by the existed by the existed by the existed by the existed by the existed by the existed by the existed by the existed by the existed by the existed by the existed by the existed by the existed by the existed by the existed by the existed by the existed by the existed by the existed by the existed by the existed by the existed by the existed by the existed by the existed by the existed by the existed by the existed by the existed by the existed by the existed by the existed by the existed by the existed by the existed by the existed by the existed by the existed by the existed by the existed by the existed by the existed by the existed by the existed by the existed by the existed by the existed by the existed by the existed by the existed by the existed by the existed

Just to take a system by.

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0: Hey, how's it going?
1: The dark land of the jungle is the country of the unknown, of savagery, terror, and peril beyond the imagination of men. 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

0: 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Right next to your ear.
1: Meanwhile, in the teeming heart of the metropolis, Kate goes in search of a non-capsule person.
2: Excuse me?
3: Yes?
2: I want to ask you about the color of your car.
3: Why?
2: Well, I just wanted to know what you thought of it, because I like it.
3: I never think about things like that, dear.
2: Don't you?
3: Totally irrelevant.
2: Did you not paint it?
3: No.
2: Who did?
3: How the hell do I know?
2: Well, I don't know. Is it not your car? Is it stolen?
3: What the fuck has that got to do with you? You know, why don't you just piss off?
2: Nothing! Look,
3: man, you're bugging me. Okay?
2: Look, alright, I didn't mean to get aggressive.
3: Fuck off,
2: all
3: right?
2: I thought of was just having a conversation, that's
3: you
2: all.
3: Don't want to hear a
2: well, listen, there's no need to be so aggressive. I mean, I've had a few drinks, I admit that, and I'm probably feeling more extrovert than usual. But I don't need this aggression, you know? This aggression is no good at all. How can we survive on the same planet if we treat each other like this?
3: Well, we'd all survive on this planet a lot better if there weren't people like you around here.
2: Well, why? I mean, shall we all remain anonymous? Shall we all live in little capsules?
3: Well, yeah.
4: Have I known such a crowd of useless undersea creatures as you aquaphibians? I'll make sure you do it correctly this time, or I'll throw you onto the land.

0: Well, I guess that if I was in that guy's shoes, I'd also stay out of Smokey Joe's Cafe. Those were the Robins in Radio McGill's Subterranean Jungle. I'm flipped out, and I'll be right back after this.
1: Ramona taps.
2: Take me home, yeah!
1: Ramona is adding more fiber to her diet.
2: The celery is nature's broom.
1: Participaction says if you exercise regularly and eat right, you'll have twice the energy.
2: Oh, one girl, Fred and Ginger.
1: No, but a perfect Ramona.
2: Perfect Ramona.
1: Participaction makes perfect.
0: All righty, here are the Drifters from the early 50s, singing about something they find mightily hard to come by, a stash of cash or money, honey.

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1: Sure as heck don't pity Warren Smith, seeing as how he's got himself some uranium rock. On the other hand, Tommy Blake before Warren Smith was having a whole mess of trouble getting his hands on F-holding money. I'm flipped out, and one thing I never have trouble getting my hands on, besides my baby that is, are all the records I play in the subterranean jungle on CKUT. And boy, wait until you hear the one I'm going to spin by the killer Jerry Lee Lewis. It's a delirious ditty of desire for a big-legged woman, and it's up next after this commercial.
2: Not with me anymore. Please.
3: They call her Shaggy Dress. Who is she? Where did she come from? How did she get the name of Shaggy Dress? Meet her friends, booted, buckled, and revved for action. Burning the highways with terror, always one step ahead of the fuzz, are the friends of Shaggy Dress. This unusual and abnormal motion picture makes those Swedish movies look like a Sunday school show. From the swamp-infested backwoods of Georgia comes the story of a lust-loving tramp. Born broke, she found a way to make money. She loved them all. That's Shaggy Tramp. Teenagers will not be permitted to see Shaggy Tramp without the written permission of their parents. Special uniform police will supervise admission.

One by one, their limbs became diseased, and they were replaced by plastic and steel. Little

0: But humility was north. Yet it sounds so wise.
1: It's so impressive to have 18,000 names.
0: But when we look this over on a broad view, we find ourselves articulate on the subject of where man is going. 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

0: Hey, how's it going?
1: The dark land of the jungle is the country of the unknown, of savagery, terror, and peril beyond the imagination of men. The law of right. The law of right.

0: next to your ear.
1: Meanwhile, in the teeming heart of the metropolis, Kate goes in search of a non-capsule person.
2: Excuse me?
3: Yes?
2: I want to ask you about the colour of your car.
3: Why?
2: Well, I just wanted to know what you thought of it, because I like it.
3: I never think about things like that, dear.
2: Don't you?
3: Totally irrelevant.
2: Did you not paint it?
3: No.
2: Who did?
3: How the hell do I know?
2: Well, I don't know. Is it not your car? Is it stolen?
3: What the fuck has that got to do with you? You know, why don't you just piss off?
2: Nothing! Look,
3: man, you're booging me. Okay?
2: Look, alright, I didn't mean to get aggressive.
3: Fuck off.
2: All
3: right?
2: I thought of was just having a conversation, that's
3: no,
2: all.
3: I don't want to hear a
2: well, listen, there's no need to be so aggressive. I mean, I've had a few drinks, I admit that, and I'm probably feeling more
3: extrovert just get lost, kid, okay?
2: Than usual. But I don't need this aggression, you know? This aggression is no good at all. How can we survive on the same planet if we treat each other like this?
3: Well, we'd all survive on this planet a lot better if there weren't people like you around here.
2: Well, why? I mean, shall we all remain anonymous? Shall we all live in little capsules?
3: Well, yeah.
4: I don't understand you. Have I known such a crowd of useless undersea creatures as you Aquaphibians? I'll make sure you do it correctly this time, or I'll throw you onto the land.

0: Well, I guess that if I was in that guy's shoes, I'd also stay out of Smokey Joe's Cafe. Those were the Robins in Radio McGill's Subterranean Jungle. I'm flipped out, and I'll be right back after this.
1: Ramona taps.
2: Take me home, yeah!
1: Ramona is adding more fiber to her diet.
2: The celery is nature's broom.
1: Participation says if you exercise regularly and eat right, you'll have twice the energy.
2: Oh, one girl, Fred and Ginger.
1: No, but a perfect Ramona.
2: Perfect Ramona.
1: Participation makes perfect.
0: All righty, here are the Drifters from the early 50s, singing about something they find mightily hard to come by, a stash of cash or money, honey.

0: rocking good time and throw it all away.
1: Sure as heck don't pity Warren Smith, seeing as how he's got himself some uranium rock. On the other hand, Tommy Blake before Warren Smith was having a whole mess of trouble getting his hands on F-holding money. I'm flipped out, and one thing I never have trouble getting my hands on, besides my baby that is, are all the records I play in the subterranean jungle on CKUT. And boy, wait until you hear the one I'm going to spin by the killer Jerry Lee Lewis. It's a delirious ditty of desire for a big-legged woman, and it's up next after this commercial.
2: Don't whip me anymore. Please.
3: They call her Shaggy Dress. Who is she? Where did she come from? How did she get the name of Shaggy Dress? Meet her friends, booted, buckled, and revved for action. Burning the highways with terror, always one step ahead of the fuzz, are the friends of Shaggy Dress. This unusual and abnormal motion picture makes those Swedish movies look like a Sunday school show. From the swamp-infested backwoods of Georgia comes the story of a lust-loving tramp. Born broke, she found a way to make money. She loved them all. That's Shaggy Tramp. Teenagers will not be permitted to see Shaggy Tramp without the written permission of their parents. Special uniform police will supervise admission.

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0: 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Those are espers, they're Sabbaths.
1: I don't get excited.
0: Read what they do, God. They use blood in their rituals, and the blood that has the most power is baby's blood. And they don't just use the blood, they use the flesh, too.
1: Rosemary, for God's sakes.
0: They're not setting foot in this apartment ever again, and they're not coming within 50 feet of the baby.
1: They're old people. They have a bunch of old friends. Dr. Shan happens to play the recorder.
0: They're not taking any chances with the baby's safety.
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0: 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If you change the shape of your lips and the position of your tongue, you can get a variety of tone colours.
1: Blue eyes, blue eyes, blue eyes, blue eyes, blue eyes, blue eyes, blue eyes, blue eyes, blue eyes, blue eyes, blue eyes, blue eyes, blue eyes, blue eyes, blue eyes, blue eyes, blue eyes, blue eyes, 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
1: To make this multicolored drone bass sound continuously for 3 or more minutes, you must snatch quick breaths often through your nose, while at the same instant squirting air not from the lungs, but from the cheeks, down the tube. This produces further changes in tone color when you breathe, and these changes are deliberately used in rhythmic ways.

blow harder, you can create more rhythmic effects because this slightly raises the fundamental note.

0: are, the Aboriginal expert has a number of drone, coloristic and rhythmic potentials to work with. But this is not by any means all he does, for he sings into the didgeridoo at the same time as he blows it. This creates complex, throbbing chords. The sung or hummed note is usually about a major tenth above the blown note, and this is the sound that results.
1: The defensive organization and condition of development of a determinate order in the relations of production and distribution of wealth.
2: Ooh.
1: This fundamental and elementary canon of historical materialism sums up all the arguments we've tried organically to develop around the problem of the factory council. It sums up the reasons why, in handling the real problems of the proletarian land, we're positive central preeminence of positive experience achieved by the profound movement of the working masses and the creation, development and coordination of the community. So that you can scorn worries and suffering, danger, and the cause of the emancipation of the human race from capital today. We want not wealth, but freedom. Workers, if the security forces try to break in, take to sabotage.
0: Sometimes a high falsetto scream is sung, as for example in songs about the brolga. The brolga, by the way, is a long-legged wading bird, rather like a stork, and its raucous cry is imitated by the didgeridoo in this way.

There's also an interesting category of gossip songs. After each song proper is finished, and the didgeridoo and sticks have stopped,

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And we're conveniently located right by the airport. 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

gibst ein, dann gibst du Cola, gemacht mit Zucker.

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0: another great story based on Frederick L. Collins' copyrighted book, The FBI in Peace and War. Drama, thrills, action. Tonight's story, The Traveling Man.
1: I've come all the way from London to talk to you, Miss Smith.
2: Hello. We're making people.
1: Who is that man?
3: Mr. Commie Hunter J. Edgar Hoover, who leads the fight against pinkos and fellow travelers who would hand our nation over to Mr. Joseph Stalin. And, Mr. and Mrs. America, don't ever forget that for every one of those 850,000 Commie Party members, there are 10 commies working underground.
4: I have a power over you.
1: Why did you do that?
4: Soon you will be under my influence. Even though you are far away, you cannot escape me.
1: Who is that man?
5: I've no idea.
1: Who's behind you? Who's keeping you under surveillance?
5: I don't understand.
1: Why does he
5: you?
1: Follow you about everywhere?
5: Don't ask me. Men do that in this part of the world. They're not used to women going about on their own. They think we're morally lax. They pursue us relentlessly.
1: And systematically, I call this one the changing of the guard.
6: Why are you so frightened?
5: Who wouldn't be?
7: It's a conspiracy. I know it.
2: Hello. Hello. Hello.
6: There can't
2: hello,
6: be hello. A conspiracy.
7: Matthew, I'm telling you, something's going on here.
2: Hello.
7: Something that scares me.
2: Hello. Hello. Hello.
7: Matthew, I've lived in this city all my life. But somehow today I felt everything had changed. People were different. Not just Jeffrey, but everybody. Yesterday it all seemed normal. Today everything seemed
2: hello.
7: The same, but it wasn't.
2: Hello.
7: It was a nightmare.
2: Hello.
7: It really became frightening.
2: Hello. Hello. Hello.
7: It was like the whole city had changed overnight.
1: Oh my God! Lock the door!
8: Lock the door!
9: They're coming! They're coming! Listen to me!
5: Leave me alone! You always leave me alone!
10: She takes Speed, the tiny blue diet pill you don't have to be overweight to need.

0: lot of white people who dislike the Indians in America because they don't know anything about us. We are the only color of the human species, the human being, that is not allowed to participate in the United Nations. We call ourselves a nation. To call us tribes is arrogant and racist from the arrogant industrial society. The name for ourselves is the Lakota Nation. That's the specific nation I am from. There is the Apache Nation. One out of every four Indian child born in the United States is kidnapped and taken away by whites. The most important thing to any nation is its future, and the children make up our future. And therefore, it tears our hearts out of our bodies to lose our children. They don't have, in our own culture, any positive images. The very few positive images in the Indian sense. In other words, there isn't anything to, they know they're Indian, but yet they don't know why. They don't know where they're going as Indian people, because our culture is being taken away from us by the dominant society in the United States.
1: Do you like Western films, or do you think they're unrealistic and silly?
0: Everything that is shown in a movie is a lie, and has been. It is the worst possible use of media in the history of the human being. It destroys race relations. It destroys respect for other people. It destroys so many good things because it tells all these massive lies. To justify what the United States of America has done, they have to portray us as the bad people. Otherwise, they would have to admit the truth, and they do not want to admit the truth to the world.

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0: Oh, let's go into Wonderland. The Wonderland of coughing and whooping and coughing and just having a terrible time. Turns around very learnedly to the mother and says... Now, the wrong thing to do about it is give it a new name. It's the Wonderland Beneath the Earth of Never Never. He invented all sorts of things about heaven and hell and hereafter.
1: And the false complete, the devil left. What's the race?
2: Wait, what?
1: Can't run. Of five, ladies, 19, verse 1. Whatever, that's wrong.
2: And me and Einstein is there. Oh, the folks.
1: And Pentecost. And when they die,
2: they big revelation. Finished.
1: 2, 4,
2: go. 7.
1: The desertion. The pottery will be.
2: Have a full-one-eight-year-old looking curtain. It made it the more sad truth that if we sin, we'll release
1: judgment.
2: I thought death was the minute to die, and an amend one inner information for the test, for the final confirm, and verse 8,
1: he is a resurrection,
2: send him back, he did. For the minute. But the judgment eternal,
1: verse 6, verse 2, through chapter

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1: Okay, this is the end of the tape.
0: We're signing out. Bye-bye, AC.

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tremor. 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

0: fish.
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2: What's your bar? I finally realised that that's overreacting to the situation. 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

0: By this time I reached the door, I had indeed turned into a Camposaurus Electus. 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I strangled him, drank his blood. 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I turned back into cute little exhibits. Camposaurus Electus, he murdered bats. So twigsy babes, we say congrats. Camposaurus Electus, he more deadly than Russell Bus. Crumpasaurus Rectus, Immortalian Crossbow Bus, let's say congrats to the one who murdered Fats, Crumpasaurus Rectus.
1: December.
2: 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Right now you're hearing home you. He's not in an RV. He's at home on a stair machine.
3: And staring at a not-so-motivational poster on my wall.
2: 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In fact, he only stares at views from on top of a mountain.
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2: How's that for motivation, home you? It feels good to be road you. It feels good to Geico.

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1: Geico knows there's a home you and a road you. Right now you're hearing home you. She's not in an RV. She's at home, feeling out of breath from a spin class.
0: And one, and two, and three, and four, and seven.
1: 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So the only thing she's counting is highways.
2: Okay, we can take the one to the five to Route 66. Perfect.
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For rabbits have no tales of delusion, of reality in making things work in a possible manner of

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Human flesh, vulnerability. First atomic thinkers are the small little camels. With purple people, real heart sick. Worms can't fly for they have no wings. 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

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I was ready to wake up and involve me before.

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3: 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Side 1. Hero 4.

The Marvelous Mechanical Mouse Organ. What a misfortune. The cheese was

0: In fact, the pain was so great, I guess I went into somewhat a bit of a minor micro coma. A week and a half later, I came out and I lost my damn feet. John Lennon had been killed. I thought, well, you know, he was a great artist and he really contributed quite a bit to, I guess, our modern culture. I certainly had to have some bitter tea.
1: We had a lot of presents sent to us for our birthdays and Christmases.
2: Thank you. Thank you
1: for the presents and the cards.
2: Thank you for the presents.
3: Thank you, Doc.
4: Old black dog, we got some. Down in Midian with the old black dog, we got some.
5: Only questions came, forgot, and never brought to life. Forgot to say, all the time.
4: Down in Midian with the old black dog, we got some. Down in Midian with the old black dog, we got some. Down in Midian with the old black dog, we got some.
5: Thank
2: you, Doc. Thank you, Doc.
4: Down in the middle with the old black door, we got some. Down in the middle with the old black door, we got some.
5: We just keep it out and never brought you life.
4: For the sake of old lang syne, my dear.
6: Yes, that sounds a copyright.

0: most of it. We had to add one verse, so, you see, and we had to finish it off for all the Christmas, and that's why there's such rubbish in lyrics.
1: Because it sounded like I was screeching it. But ladies and gentlemen, that was on purpose, honest. Because it sounded like I was screeching it. And it wasn't a mistake, honest.
0: I don't know why the hell we did that.
2: Loudest, most raucous rock and rolling, dirtiest thing we've ever done. Loudest, most raucous, and that ended up as Helter Skelter.
3: You get the end, really. What, Commander? What would it be? What we're going to do, you know? We're going to be doing the Vegas, I call it.
4: Cliche, but it's true. It feels quite natural for me to be here.
5: This is your career right now, but do you have any particular specialization that you care to make, like writing for motion pictures or just continuing to write music, or what exactly?
6: I don't know. I want to be a man who walks with his left leg in the gutter.
7: You. And now, a few words from him.
8: And there goes some daddy story out to a child.
9: It has not been a pleasure. It has not.
10: Repeat, no. N-O-T-O.
9: It has not been a pleasure. It has not.
10: Repeat,
11: none. N-O-T-O. Lie on the bed and get ready for my body gun, sirs. Lie on the bed and get ready for my body gun.
12: Do you think in 15 years' time that people will look back on New Wave and see it as a very relevant part of British popular musical history? Or do you think that it might eventually go down the plug hole? I don't know why we said that.
13: Well, it's better than shithead.
14: There was a
13: light. So I just contributed whatever I contributed, you know, like backwards piano and a couple of things. I'm completely bald.
15: Had a good time.
13: Yeah.
15: We had a good time.
13: Yeah. I mean, we were just a diarrhea of rock here.
15: But when it comes,
13: people help. I mean, we were just a diarrhea of rock here. And then there was suddenly like a...
16: The main thing winked by my second.
13: It just went away. And I realized there was a life after death. Oh, my God. Oh, my God. I mean, like a... Oh. And I realized there was a life after death. Oh, my God. Oh, my God.
15: When it comes, it comes.
17: As there was a life after death.

0: We want to hear
1: John's behavior seems stranger by the minute. The warnings of Primus Caribbean for me, and everybody's learning. John's behavior seems stranger by the minute.

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Mm-hmm.

0: Geico knows there's a home you and a road you. Right now you're hearing home you. He's not in an RV. He's at home on a stair machine.
1: And staring at a not-so-motivational poster on my wall.
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